0: witness our fine step right through to Edmund Earl of Gloucester. He's united on that position. Oh,
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0: 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I gotta have faith. 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
1: On a warm summer's evening, on a train bound for nowhere, I met up with a gambler. We were both too tired to sleep, so we took turns of staring out the window at the darkness till boredom overtook us. And he began to speak. He said, "Son, I've made a life